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9: Increasing cloudiness tonight with a low of 12. Tomorrow, a mix of sun and cloud with a good chance of showers in the afternoon, a high 25. And Saturday, sunny, a high 25.

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Very soon.

0: we're heading into the last long weekend of summer. 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
10: Increasing cloudiness tonight with a low of 12. Tomorrow, a mix of sun and cloud with a good chance of showers in the afternoon, a high 25. And Saturday, sunny, a high 25.
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0: 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So turn it up. 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
11: This is Wow Weather.
12: Increasing cloudiness tonight with a low of 12. Tomorrow, a mix of sun and cloud with a good chance of showers in the afternoon, a high 25. And Saturday, sunny, a high 25.
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8: This is Wow Weather.
9: Increasing cloudiness tonight with a low of 12. Tomorrow, a mix of sun and cloud with a good chance of showers in the afternoon, a high 25. And Saturday, sunny, a high 25.

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The Peterborough Police Service is holding a community open house on Saturday, September 12th from 10 till 1. I'm Mark Hansen. 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
5: This is Wow Weather.
6: A mix of sun and cloud for your Friday. The high today is 25. Saturday, a mix of sun and cloud, a high 25. And sun and cloud also expected on Sunday, a high 24.

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0: We're heading into the last long weekend of summer. So turn it up. 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

0: 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So turn it up. 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
2: This is Wow Weather.
3: A mix of sun and cloud for your Friday. The high today is 25. Saturday, a mix of sun and cloud, a high 25. And sun and cloud also expected on Sunday, a high 24.
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5: 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I'm Mark Hansen. 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

0: Any age, any gender, any neighborhood. One mysterious person bringing an entire community together. Coming soon.
1: The devil went down to Georgia. He was looking for a soul to steal. He was in a bind because he was way behind and he was willing to make a deal. When he came across this young man sawing on a fiddle and playing it hot, and the devil jumped up on a hickory stump and said, "Boy, let me tell you what. I guess you didn't know it, but I'm a fiddle player too. And if you'd care to take a dare, I'll make a bet with you. Now you play pretty good fiddle, boy, but give the devil his due. I bet a fiddle of gold against your soul, 'cause I think I'm better than you.

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Johnny said, "Devil, just come on back if you ever want to try again. 'Cause I told you once, you son of a gun.

0: 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So turn it up. We're bringing back more of the songs you forgot you loved. 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
3: This is Wow Weather.
4: A mix of sun and cloud for your Friday. The high today is 25. Saturday, a mix of sun and cloud, a high 25. And sun and cloud also expected on Sunday, a high 24.
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0: 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We're bringing back more of the songs you forgot you loved. 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
3: This is Wow Weather.
4: A mix of sun and cloud for your Friday. The high today is 25. Saturday, a mix of sun and cloud, a high 25. And sun and cloud also expected on Sunday, a high 24.

0: We're heading into the last long weekend of summer. So turn it up. We're bringing back more of the songs you forgot you loved. 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
6: This is WOW Weather.
7: A mix of sun and cloud for your Friday. The high today is 25. Saturday, a mix of sun and cloud, a high 25. And sun and cloud also expected on Sunday, a high 24.

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0: We're heading into the last long weekend of summer. So turn it up. 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
4: This is Wow Weather.
5: A mix of sun and cloud for your Friday. The high today is 25. Saturday, a mix of sun and cloud, a high 25. And sun and cloud also expected on Sunday, a high 24.
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presents The Misfits, performing the music of the 50s, 60s, and 70s on Sunday, September 27th at 566 Armor Road at 2. I'm Mark Hansen. 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

0: of sun and cloud today. A 30% chance of showers this afternoon. A high of 25 will feel like 30 with the Humidex. I'm Richard Evans. Here's what's happening in Peterborough. A 36-year-old Etobicoke man is facing an impaired driving charge following an early morning traffic stop. Police say officers became aware of a suspicious vehicle in connection with another call for service around 3:30 Wednesday morning. After finding the vehicle and stopping it, the driver was arrested and charged with operation while impaired. The concerts may be over, but Peterborough Music Fest is keeping 50-50 going through the off-season. The festival has launched monthly draws as it begins preparing for its milestone 40th season in 2027. Music Fest says its summer 50-50 generated more than $120,000 in ticket sales, with over $60,000 awarded to winners. Three prizes also remain unclaimed from the July 15th, 18th, and 22nd concerts. Anyone who bought tickets on those dates is encouraged to check their numbers. More than 400 local students will head back to school with new backpacks and supplies thanks to United Way Peterborough and District Backpacks for Success program. CEO Jason Seguia says support from community partners, donors, sponsors, and volunteers means students can enter the classroom feeling confident and ready to learn.
1: What's more unique about the circumstance, though, is the way that collaboration has gone through and through. Whether you look at the number of different businesses who have sent staff here to support us as volunteers, or the educators who are going to be joining us later on, who have given us dedicated needs and care for their students.
0: He says the program is especially important as families face increased household expenses this time of year. The Bank of Canada has unveiled a new bill featuring the image of King Charles. This is the first Canadian paper currency to feature Charles, whose image replaces that of the late Queen Elizabeth II. The bank was directed by former Prime Minister Justin Trudeau's government to feature the King in its next redesign process. In sports, in Peterborough Pete's preseason action, it was Peterborough 5, the Sting 4, that one in a shootout. And in Major League Baseball, Toronto beat Cleveland 6-3. With that win, Toronto is now just a half game back of Cleveland for the final wild card spot in the American League. I'm Richard Evans with the news that keeps you connected to where you live. Peterborough's three-day weather next.
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11: This is Wow Weather.
0: A mix of sun and cloud today with a 40% chance of showers this afternoon. A high of 25 will feel like 30 with the Humidex. For tonight, mainly cloudy with a 40% chance of showers, clearing overnight, a low of 10. For Saturday, sunny skies and a high of 25. And for Sunday, pretty much the same, sunny and a high of 25 degrees. Right now it's 15. Today's UV index is 7 or high. 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
1: Bill Porter in. That Friday feeling escalated with a long weekend coming our way. Good morning, 4th of September. A new kindergarten curriculum being rolled

0: 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Here's what's happening in Peterborough.
1: Good morning. It's Felicia here with what's coming up over the next 48 hours. It's everything you need to know. Today, the Kinmount Agricultural Society presents the Kinmount Fair. 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And on Saturday, the 136th Annual Marmara Fair is back at the Marmara Fairgrounds. 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Just click the 48. In the newsroom, I'm Felicia Massey, and that's what's happening around town. Peterborough's three-day weather, next.
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11: This is Wow Weather.
12: A mix of sun and cloud today with a 40% chance of showers this afternoon. A high of 25 will feel like 30 with the Humidex. For tonight, mainly cloudy with a 40% chance of showers, clearing overnight, a low of 10. For Saturday, sunny skies and a high of 25. And for Sunday, pretty much the same, sunny and a high of 25 degrees.

part of your long weekend. Jerry Hamill is in Sunday morning, as always, at 8 o'clock. What are you most looking forward to this long weekend? Hopefully a day off or two. Men Without Hats.

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1: 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In the newsroom, I'm Jordan Mercier. Peterborough's three-day weather, next.
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12: This is Wow Weather.
13: A mix of sun and cloud today with a 40% chance of showers this afternoon. A high of 25 will feel like 30 with the Humidex. For tonight, mainly cloudy with a 40% chance of showers, clearing overnight, a low of 10. For Saturday, sunny skies and a high of 25. And for Sunday, pretty much the same, sunny and a high of 25 degrees.

0: mix of sun and cloud today with a 30% chance of showers this afternoon. A high of 25 will feel like 30 with the Humidex. I'm Richard Evans. Here's what's happening in Peterborough. OPP are warning that Labor Day has been the deadliest long weekend on the roads, trails, and waterways they patrol over the past decade. Since 2015, police say 69 fatal collisions have resulted in 76 deaths during Labor Day weekends. Nearly all were linked to factors including impaired driving, speeding, inattentiveness, and not properly wearing a seatbelt or helmet. On the water, police say nearly all fatalities involve people not wearing life jackets. Peterborough Music Fest is turning its popular Summer 50-50 into a year-round fundraiser. The festival has launched its first off-season draw after ticket sales topped $120,000 during its 39th season, generating more than $60,000 in prize money. The first monthly off-season jackpot began growing September 1st, with Music Fest already preparing for its 40th season. The United Way Peterborough and District is helping more than 400 local students get ready for the new school year. Volunteers gathered Thursday at Calvary Pentecostal Church to sort out and pack the supplies before they're distributed across Peterborough and surrounding communities. PTBOtoday.ca spoke with CEO Jason Seguia.
1: Each and every one of these items is taken with genuine care and thought about what a student would need to be successful in order to be able to achieve a full year. This ensures that students are able to engage with this year with dignity and care and all of the supplies that need to be successful.
0: He says the program is possible because of support from local partners, donors, sponsors, and volunteers. Several Peterborough facilities will have modified hours for Labor Day Monday. City Hall, the Downtown Library, Art Gallery, Memorial Center, and several recreation facilities will be closed. Peterborough Transit will operate on its Sunday and holiday schedule, while there are no changes to curbside waste collection. City-operated parking garages, lots, and on-street spaces will also be free for the holiday. In sports, in Pete's preseason action, it was the Pete's 5, the Sting 4, that one in a shootout. In Major League Baseball, Toronto beat Cleveland 6-3. With that win, Toronto is now just a half game back of Cleveland for the final wildcard spot in the American League. I'm Richard Evans with the news that keeps you connected to where you live. Peterborough's three-day weather next.
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5: This is WOW Weather.
6: A mix of sun and cloud today with a 40% chance of showers this afternoon. A high of 25 will feel like 30 with the Humidex. For tonight, mainly cloudy with a 40% chance of showers, clearing overnight, a low of 10. For Saturday, sunny skies and a high of 25. And for Sunday, pretty much the same, sunny and a high of 25 degrees. Right now it's 15. Today's UV index is 7 or high. 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
8: Bring on the long weekend. It's Bill Porter, WOW Mornings. The countdown is on. Everybody's got a bit of an extra pep in their step this morning. You can tell the folks, though, who have figured out a way to cut out a little early today. Have you? Good on you.

0: It's Felicia here with what's coming up over the next 48 hours. It's everything you need to know. On Saturday, the 136th annual Marmara Fair is back at the Marmara Fairgrounds. 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In local sports, the Peterborough Petes will be in Arnprior for their third preseason game at 4 p.m. Saturday. You can get all the details on these events and more at ptbotoday.ca. Just click the 48. In the newsroom, I'm Felicia Massey, and that's what's happening around town. Peterborough's three-day weather, next.
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11: This is Wow Weather.
12: A mix of sun and cloud today with a 40% chance of showers this afternoon. A high of 25 will feel like 30 with the Humidex. For tonight, mainly cloudy with a 40% chance of showers, clearing overnight, a low of 10. For Saturday, sunny skies and a high of 25. And for Sunday, pretty much the same, sunny and a high of 25 degrees.

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1: Businesses, volunteers, schools, and organizations have all played a role in supporting Monarch Ultra and its work to raise awareness about monarch butterflies and pollinators. Project co-founder and race director Carlotta James says that support continues to come from people with all kinds of different interests.
2: I had some monarch butterflies join me on the run, and when I was thinking about them and how beautiful they are, that's when the idea came to me to follow their migration from Peterborough to Mexico.
1: The festival this year is set for September the 19th at Millennium Park. If you want more details, ptbotoday.ca. In the newsroom, I'm Jordan Mercier. Peterborough's three-day weather, next.
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15: This is WOW Weather.
16: A mix of sun and cloud today with a 40% chance of showers this afternoon. A high of 25 will feel like 30 with the Humidex. For tonight, mainly cloudy with a 40% chance of showers, clearing overnight, a low of 10. For Saturday, sunny skies and a high of 25. And for Sunday, pretty much the same, sunny and a high of 25 degrees.

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1: Good morning. A mix of sun and cloud today. A 30% chance of showers this afternoon. A high of 25 will feel like 30 with the Humidex. I'm Richard Evans. Here's what's happening in Peterborough. A 36-year-old Etobicoke man is facing an impaired driving charge following an early morning traffic stop. Police say officers became aware of a suspicious vehicle in connection with another call for service around 3:30 Wednesday morning. After finding the vehicle and stopping it, the driver was arrested and charged with operation while impaired. The concerts may be over, but Peterborough Music Fest is keeping 50-50 going through the off-season. The festival has launched monthly draws as it begins preparing for its milestone 40th season in 2027. Music Fest says its summer 50-50 generated more than $120,000 in ticket sales, with over $60,000 awarded to winners. Three prizes also remain unclaimed from the July 15th, 18th, and 22nd concerts. Anyone who bought tickets on those dates is encouraged to check their numbers. More than 400 local students will head back to school with new backpacks and supplies thanks to United Way Peterborough and District Backpacks for Success program. CEO Jason Seguia says support from community partners, donors, sponsors, and volunteers means students can enter the classroom feeling confident and ready to learn.
2: What's more unique about the circumstance, though, is the way that collaboration has gone through and through. Whether you look at the number of different businesses who have sent staff here to support us as volunteers, or the educators who are going to be joining us later on who have given us dedicated needs and care for their students.
1: He says the program is especially important as families face increased household expenses this time of year. The Bank of Canada has unveiled a new bill featuring the image of King Charles. This is the first Canadian paper currency to feature Charles, whose image replaces that of the late Queen Elizabeth II. The bank was directed by former Prime Minister Justin Trudeau's government to feature the King in its next redesign process. In sports, in Peterborough Pete's preseason action, it was Peterborough 5, the Sting 4, that one in a shootout. And in Major League Baseball, Toronto beat Cleveland 6-3. With that win, Toronto is now just a half game back of Cleveland for the final wild card spot in the American League. I'm Richard Evans with the news that keeps you connected to where you live. Peterborough's three-day weather next.
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13: This is WOW Weather.
1: A mix of sun and cloud today with a 40% chance of showers this afternoon. A high of 25 will feel like 30 with the Humidex. For tonight, mainly cloudy with a 40% chance of showers, clearing overnight, a low of 10. For Saturday, sunny skies and a high of 25. And for Sunday, pretty much the same, sunny and a high of 25 degrees. Right now it's 15. Today's UV index is 7 or high. 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
1: Good morning. It's Felicia here with what's coming up over the next 48 hours. It's everything you need to know. Today, the Kinmount Agricultural Society presents the Kinmount Fair. 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Just click the 48. In the newsroom, I'm Felicia Massey, and that's what's happening around town. Peterborough's three-day weather, next.
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9: This is Wow Weather.
10: A mix of sun and cloud today with a 30% chance of showers this afternoon, a high of 25, feeling like 30 with the Humidex. For tonight, partly cloudy, a 30% chance of showers early this evening, fog patches developing overnight, a low of 10. For Saturday, a mix of sun and cloud, becoming cloudy near noon with a 40% chance of showers in the afternoon, a high of 25 will feel like 28. And for Sunday, a return to sunshine and a high of 25.
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1: Wow Mornings with Bill Porter. Good morning. Countdown to your long weekend is on. Packing school lunches has potentially gotten more difficult for one group of parents. This one's gone viral. I'll tell you about it coming up. Chumbawamba 2, here's Kim Carnes on a

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1: The Monarch Ultra Project is showing how one idea can grow into something much bigger. What started with Carlotta James thinking about monarch butterflies while out on a run eventually became a 4,300-kilometer journey from Peterborough to Mexico, and now brings people together each year through conservation, running, and community events.
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1: This year's Monarch Ultra Festival and races takes place on September the 19th at Millennium Park. In the newsroom, I'm Jordan Mercier. Peterborough's three-day weather, next.
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12: This is Wow Weather.
13: A mix of sun and cloud today with a 30% chance of showers this afternoon. A high of 25, feeling like 30 with the Humidex. For tonight, partly cloudy. A 30% chance of showers early this evening. Fog patches developing overnight. A low of 10. For Saturday, a mix of sun and cloud, becoming cloudy near noon with a 40% chance of showers in the afternoon. A high of 25 will feel like 28. And for Sunday, a return to sunshine and a high of 25.
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14: It's Bill Porter. Long weekend getting closer by the second. We are all set to celebrate along with you. A Wow Factor long weekend kicks off this afternoon with the Milkman. In the meantime, Jordan Mercier will join me in a couple of minutes. Changes to the kindergarten curriculum on the table.

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0: 36-year-old Etobicoke man is facing an impaired driving charge following an early morning traffic stop. After finding the vehicle and stopping it, the driver was arrested and charged with operation while impaired. The concerts may be over, but Peterborough's Music Fest is keeping its 50-50 draw going through the off-season. Three prizes remain unclaimed from this past July. Anyone who bought tickets at those shows is encouraged to check their numbers. I'm Richard Evans. Everything that matters in Peterborough, you'll hear it here on 96.7 WOW FM. 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
14: This is WOW Weather.
15: A mix of sun and cloud today with a 30% chance of showers this afternoon, a high of 25, feeling like 30 with the Humidex. For tonight, partly cloudy, a 30% chance of showers early this evening, fog patches developing overnight, a low of 10. For Saturday, a mix of sun and cloud, becoming cloudy near noon with a 40% chance of showers in the afternoon, a high of 25 will feel like 28. And for Sunday, a return to sunshine and a high of 25.

0: 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So turn it up. 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

0: 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I'm Richard Evans. 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
12: This is WOW Weather.
13: A mix of sun and cloud today with a good chance of showers, a high 25. Tonight, partly cloudy, a good chance of more showers, a low 10. Tomorrow, a mix of sun and cloud. There is the possibility of rain in the afternoon, a high 25. And Sunday, sunshine, a high 25.

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It's BK. 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

0: 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Forget going 0 to 60. We're about to go from 0 to Cialis with Barry White.
1: I've heard people say that too much of anything is not good for you, baby. But I don't know about that. As many times as we've loved and we've shared love and made love, it doesn't seem to me like it's enough.

playing just great songs. 96.7 Wow FM. I'm assuming you've got plans this Labor Day long weekend, but circle it on the calendar for next weekend. Next Saturday is the community open house with Peterborough Police Service. All sorts of different units making appearance. The canine unit, the best trained dogs with jobs out there, as well as the motorcycle demonstration. Yeah, the bike patrol. Explore a police cruiser, take part in station tours starting at 10 a.m. next Saturday. And if you do have any career aspirations in law enforcement or rescue services, this is a do not miss. It's BK. We're playing just great songs. 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A child.

0: 36-year-old Etobicoke man is facing an impaired driving charge following an early morning traffic stop. After finding the vehicle and stopping it, the driver was arrested and charged with operation while impaired. The concerts may be over, but Peterborough's Music Fest is keeping its 50-50 draw going through the off-season. Three prizes remain unclaimed from this past July. Anyone who bought tickets at those shows is encouraged to check their numbers. I'm Richard Evans. Everything that matters in Peterborough, you'll hear it here on 96.7 WOW FM. 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
16: This is WOW Weather.
17: A mix of sun and cloud today with a good chance of showers, a high 25. Tonight, partly cloudy, a good chance of more showers, a low 10. Tomorrow, a mix of sun and cloud. There is the possibility of rain in the afternoon, a high 25. And Sunday, sunshine, a high 25.

0: 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We're bringing back more of the songs you forgot you loved. 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
18: 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I'm Mark Hansen. 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
1: Good afternoon, a mix of sun and cloud with a chance of showers today and a high of 25. Here's what's happening in Peterborough. OPP are warning that Labor Day has been the deadliest long weekend on the roads, trails, and waterways they patrol over the past decade. Since 2015, police say 69 fatal collisions have resulted in

0: 76 deaths during Labor Day weekends. Nearly all of them were linked to factors including impaired driving, speeding, inattentiveness, and not wearing a seatbelt. Several Peterborough facilities will have modified hours for Labor Day Monday. City Hall, the Downtown Library, Art Gallery, Memorials Center, and several recreation facilities will be closed. Peterborough Transit will operate on its Sunday and holiday schedule, while there are no changes to curbside waste collection. The Good News Festival is going to return to Del Curry Park this long weekend. Organizers say this year's festival will include a new outdoor service on September the 6th, followed by a barbecue. Founder Reverend Stanley Thankachan says the festival is about unity.
1: People are being so much oppressed by those news. But there is a good news for the last 2,000 years, which is changing people, giving hope. The way you are now, you can be better. You can be changed by the love of God.
0: Since 2019, the festival has been held in 23 cities across the province. And Community Futures Peterborough is bringing back its free Entrepreneurship 101 series with an expanded lineup this fall. A total of 9 workshops will be offered between September the 24th and November the 26th, covering everything from testing a business idea and creating a business plan to bookkeeping and cash flow. The series is open to both aspiring and established entrepreneurs. In sports, the Petes continue their preseason on Saturday on the road against the Ottawa 67s. The Blue Jays open up a weekend series with the Kansas City Royals. In the CFL, the Alouettes are home to the BC Lions, and Denis Shapovalov plays under the lights at the US Open against American Ben Shelton. I'm George Mercier with the news that keeps you connected to where you live. Peterborough's 3-day weather next.
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9: This is WOW Weather.
0: A mix of sun and cloud today with a good chance of showers, a high 25. Tonight, partly cloudy, a good chance of more showers, a low 10. Tomorrow, a mix of sun and cloud. There is the possibility of rain in the afternoon, a high 25. And Sunday, sunshine, a high 25.
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8: This is WOW Weather.
9: A mix of sun and cloud today with a good chance of showers, a high 25. Tonight, partly cloudy, a good chance of more showers, a low 10. Tomorrow, a mix of sun and cloud. There is the possibility of rain in the afternoon, a high 25. And Sunday, sunshine, a high 25.
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0: we're heading into the last long weekend of summer. 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
15: 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I'm Mark Hansen. 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

playing just great songs. 96.7 Wow FM and Peterborough Music Fest may be done for the summer, but the 50-50 is sticking around. Their first off-season monthly draw as they get ready for the 40th season next year. 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And also, check your old tickets. Apparently, there are three prizes from this past summer that are still unclaimed. We've got more at ptbotoday.ca, but apparently somebody in Peterborough has a bit of cash waiting for them. Could be a nice little cash infusion this fall. It's BK. We're playing just great songs on 96.7. Wow.

0: warning that Labor Day has been the deadliest long weekend on roads, trails, and waterways they patrol over the past decade. Several Peterborough facilities will have modified hours coming up on Labor Day Monday. I'll have details at 4. And the Petes continue their preseason on Saturday on the road against the Ottawa 67s. Everything that matters in Peterborough. 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
10: This is WOW Weather.
0: A mix of sun and cloud today with a good chance of showers, a high 25. Tonight, partly cloudy, a good chance of more showers, a low 10. Tomorrow, a mix of sun and cloud. There is the possibility of rain in the afternoon, a high 25. And Sunday, sunshine, a high 25.

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Devil Woman. 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

0: summer now here, the OPP are urging Ontarians to make safe choices. A City of Peterborough bylaw officer was allegedly assaulted while police were making an arrest on Wolf Street earlier this week. And the Peets are off tonight. They will be back in action on Saturday on the road against the Ottawa 67s. Everything that matters in Peterborough. 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
6: This is Wow Weather.
7: A mix of sun and cloud today with a good chance of showers, a high 25. Tonight, partly cloudy, a good chance of more showers, a low 10. Tomorrow, a mix of sun and cloud. There is the possibility of rain in the afternoon, a high 25. And Sunday, sunshine, a high 25.
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13: St. Luke's Anglican Church presents the Misfits, performing the music of the 50s, 60s, and 70s on Sunday, September 27th at 566 Armor Road at 2. I'm Mark Hansen. 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

playing just great songs. 96.7 Wow FM. It's BK. Get ready to be serviced by the milkman. He's in after 3 o'clock for your ride home. Not just counting down to quitting time this afternoon, counting down to the Labor Day long weekend. And pardon me while I duck out to my car and turn this one up to 11. TLC, Waterfalls. We're playing just great songs. 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

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The next chapter starts soon. Very soon.

0: warning that Labor Day has been the deadliest long weekend on roads, trails, and waterways they patrol over the past decade. Several Peterborough facilities will have modified hours coming up on Labor Day Monday. I'll have details at 4. And the Petes continue their preseason on Saturday on the road against the Ottawa 67s. Everything that matters in Peterborough. 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
14: This is WOW Weather.
0: A mix of sun and cloud today with a good chance of showers, a high 25. Tonight, partly cloudy, a good chance of more showers, a low 10. Tomorrow, a mix of sun and cloud. There is the possibility of rain in the afternoon, a high 25. And Sunday, sunshine, a high 25.

The most Canadian way ever to describe a long weekend. She's a beauty, eh? 96.7 Wow FM, along with Mr. Transmission and Joanne's Place Health Foods on the hunt. Who are we looking for? Well, you, as a matter of fact. 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You'll have to lie your way out of a few scenarios. 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

0: We're heading into the last long weekend of summer. So turn it up. 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
15: 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I'm Mark Hansen. 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
1: Good afternoon. Partly cloudy, 30% chance of showers tonight, low near 10. Here's what's happening, Peterborough. Final long weekend of the summer, and the OPP hope you'll make it a safe one. Labor Day weekend has not been kind over the past 10 years, with more fatalities and collisions on OPP-patrolled roads than on any other holiday weekend. Since 2015, 76 people have died in 69 fatal collisions. Impaired driving, speeding, inattentiveness, and improper use of safety equipment were factors in nearly all of those deaths. Two Peterborough women are facing charges after a bust on Wolf Street. Police say a 33-year-old wanted on warrants was arrested during a bylaw standby. And while they were dealing with that, a bylaw officer was attacked by another woman. She's been charged with assault. The 33-year-old with theft and possession. Both have been charged with breach of probation. If you're making plans for Labor Day Monday, remember City Hall and many municipal facilities will be closed. Peterborough Transit switches to its Sunday and holiday schedule. Garbage collection continues as usual, but the landfill will be closed. Riverview Park and Zoo will be open. The museum and archives will operate from noon until 5. Oh, and don't forget the Good News Festival returns to Peterborough this weekend. Organizer Reverend Stanley Thankachan says a new feature this year is an outdoor service on September 6th that will be followed by a community barbecue.
2: So this festival is not just about music, but it's about transforming a person's life, a family, a community, by giving hope and saying that you are valuable.
1: Festival takes place at Del Crary Park. Further details at ptbotoday.ca. Blue Jays in Kansas City for the weekend, tied with Texas, just a half game back of Cleveland for the final wild card spot. Alouettes host the Lions in the CFL. Canada's Denis Shapovalov takes on American Ben Shelton under the lights at the U.S. Open. And the Petes preseason continues tomorrow night in Ottawa. I'm Dan Blakely with the news that keeps you connected to where you live. Peterborough's three-day weather coming up.
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3: This is WOW Weather.
4: A few clouds tonight, chance of showers, low near 10, mix of sun and clouds tomorrow, chance of afternoon showers, high near 25, sunny and 25 again on Sunday.
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0: 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So turn it up. We're bringing back more of the songs you forgot you loved. 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
12: A few clouds tonight, chance of showers, low near 10, mix of sun and clouds tomorrow, chance of afternoon showers, high near 25, sunny and 25 again on Sunday.
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0: Good afternoon. Partly cloudy tonight. Chance of showers. Low near 10. Here's what's happening, Peterborough. Holiday weekend. Labor Day weekend. The worst long weekend for fatal collisions in Ontario, says the OPP. Since 2015, there have been 69 fatal collisions, resulting in 76 deaths. Nearly all were linked to impaired driving, speeding, inattentiveness, and not wearing proper safety equipment. Let's be careful out there. Long weekend. Yeah, what to do? Here's something. The Good News Festival returns to Del Crary Park. Founder Reverend Stanley Thankachan says the festival is about unity.
1: People are being so much oppressed by those news. But there is a good news for the last 2,000 years, which is changing people, giving hope. The way you are now, you can be better. You can be changed by the love of God.
0: Organizers say this year's festival will include a new outdoor service on Sunday, followed by a barbecue. This festival has been held in 23 cities across 6 provinces since 2019. Here's what you can't do on holiday Monday. Banks, government offices, and the post office will be closed. Some retail and grocery stores, too. Peterborough Transit switches to a Sunday schedule on Monday. Garbage will be collected as usual, but the landfill will be closed. Riverview Park and Zoo will be open. The museum and archives will operate from noon till 5. Bit of a meltdown this week on Wolf Street. Peterborough police were arresting a 33-year-old woman for theft and breach of probation when they discovered a glass pipe and drugs, a charge of possession then tagged on. While that was taking place, police say a bylaw officer was jumped and assaulted by a 55-year-old woman. She's been charged with assault and breach of probation. Jays begin the weekend a half game shy of the Guardians and that last wild card berth in the American League. They open a 3-game set tonight in Kansas City. BC Lions are in Montreal in the CFL. Canada's Denis Shapovalov takes on American Ben Shelton in round 3 action under the lights of the U.S. Open. The Petes continue their preseason tomorrow night in Ottawa. I'm Dan Blakely with the news that keeps you connected to where you live. Peterborough's 3-day weather coming up.
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4: Canada's S&P TSX Composite and U.S. markets finished lower Friday as a much stronger than expected U.S. job report raised expectations of a Federal Reserve interest rate hike, pushing bond yields higher and weighing on stocks. The S&P TSX Composite Index was down 119 points at 36,514. In New York, the Dow Jones Industrial Average was down 272 points at 53,414. The S&P 500 index was down 29 points at 7,719, while the NASDAQ composite was also down 77 points at 26,507. The Canadian dollar traded for 72.27 cents U.S. compared with 72.49 cents U.S. on Thursday. The crude oil contract was down 6 cents at $91.24 per barrel, and the gold contract was down $63.50 at $4,476.40 an ounce. Your WOW weather coming up.
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8: A few clouds tonight, chance of showers, low near 10, mix of sun and clouds tomorrow, chance of afternoon showers, high near 25, sunny and 25 again on Sunday.
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1: A few clouds tonight, chance of showers, low near 10, mix of sun and clouds tomorrow, chance of afternoon showers, high near 25, sunny and 25 again on Sunday.

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17: 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And new this year is a fun fair sponsored by the United Way, Peterborough, and District. I'm Mark Hansen. 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

0: Partly cloudy, 30% chance of showers tonight, low near 10. Here's what's happening, Peterborough. Final long weekend of the summer, and the OPP hope you'll make it a safe one. Labor Day weekend has not been kind over the past 10 years, with more fatalities and collisions on OPP-patrolled roads than on any other holiday weekend. Since 2015, 76 people have died in 69 fatal collisions. Impaired driving, speeding, inattentiveness, and improper use of safety equipment were factors in nearly all of those deaths. Two Peterborough women are facing charges after a bust on Wolf Street. Police say a 33-year-old wanted on warrants was arrested during a bylaw standby. And while they were dealing with that, a bylaw officer was attacked by another woman. She's been charged with assault. The 33-year-old with theft and possession. Both have been charged with breach of probation. If you're making plans for Labor Day Monday, remember City Hall and many municipal facilities will be closed. Peterborough Transit switches to its Sunday and holiday schedule. Garbage collection continues as usual, but the landfill will be closed. Riverview Park and Zoo will be open. The museum and archives will operate from noon until 5. Oh, and don't forget the Good News Festival returns to Peterborough this weekend. Organizer Reverend Stanley Thankachan says a new feature this year is an outdoor service on September 6th that will be followed by a community barbecue.
1: So this festival is not just about music, but it's about transforming a person's life, a family, a community, by giving hope and saying that you are valuable.
0: Festival takes place at Del Crary Park. Further details at ptbotoday.ca. Blue Jays in Kansas City for the weekend, tied with Texas, just a half game back of Cleveland for the final wild card spot. Alouettes host the Lions in the CFL. Canada's Denis Shapovalov takes on American Ben Shelton under the lights at the U.S. Open. And the Petes preseason continues tomorrow night in Ottawa. I'm Dan Blakely with the news that keeps you connected to where you live. Peterborough's three-day weather coming up.
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8: This is WOW Weather.
0: A few clouds tonight, chance of showers, low near 10, mix of sun and clouds tomorrow, chance of afternoon showers, high near 25, sunny and 25 again on Sunday.
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0: We're heading into the last long weekend of summer. 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
16: A few clouds tonight, chance of showers, low near 10, mix of sun and clouds tomorrow, chance of afternoon showers, high near 25, sunny and 25 again on Sunday.
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0: We're heading into the last long weekend of summer. So turn it up. 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
13: This is Wow Weather.
14: A few clouds tonight, chance of showers, low near 10, mix of sun and clouds tomorrow, chance of afternoon showers, high near 25, sunny and 25 again on Sunday.

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